0: Thanks, Ethan. We're out.
1: We're responding again to 19714 Southwest River Valley Road. Speed 93-year-old female conscious breathing. She fell and busted open her head off of a laceration to her arm. There is some serious bleeding. They're advising she is on the backside of the house at this time. I do have walk walker information if needed. 10-4.

0: 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Would they have walk box information just on the safe side?
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0: 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Another 50. 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
0: Hazard's vehicle, East Main Street, North Washington Street, advising underage kids on a red four-wheeler are piled on, driving very quickly and recklessly. They're on Crawford Street and up and down 177 out to the lake, up there in Tuskegee.
1: Definitely.

0: Sure, 40, request public service.
1: 40.
0: RV the 1st of April, advising she has a no contact order in place against a class of Holland. She has some questions. It's going to be located out of Harvey County.
1: Am I seeing right in the call that this happened over in Derby?
0: That's 10-4. She's wanting to speak to a Butler County deputy about it.
1: 10-4.

Medic 50 dispatch. I have a code yellow trauma alert for you whenever you're ready.

This is going to be a code yellow trauma alert on a 93-year-old female going to St. Francis. The patient had a fall from standing, unconfirmed loss of consciousness. We do have left shoulder pain, a left arm laceration, and a laceration to the head with back pain as well. We have a GCS of 14 currently. We'll be to St. Francis in about 45 minutes.

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2: It's going to be a yellow shot alert to St. Francis for a 93-year-old female. It's going to be from a fall from standing with unconfirmed loss of consciousness, complaining of left shoulder pain with a laceration to the left arm and head, also complaining of back pain. GSS 14, ETA is in about 45 minutes.
1: That's 10-4.
2: 10-4, Northwest St. Francis.
1: Turns.
0: Go ahead.
1: 283208 out of Lincoln Tom, active on a 2009 Honda Civic to a Chevy Abbey, out of Shawnee, expiration 227, signal 30, 27 for Damian Green, valid Class C, address out of Douglas, multiple lines of history, one open, signal 30.
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2: Yes, this is Park County, one route.
3: 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Patient's going to be a 42-year-old female, conscious breathing. Advising that she's holding her chest and has some trouble breathing, not responding normally. Just information as well. She also does have a history of asthma.
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0: 2-1. I believe it's Tom King, Young Frank, 186, 23, Henry 58, 1170.
1: Thank you.

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1: 42.
0: Can you confirm the first numbers are 21, Tom King, Young Frank?
1: 10-4.
0: 10-4, I'm not getting a return.

0: 42 return.
1: Good.
0: That then comes back to 288699 Adam Lincoln Mary, active on a 2003 Honda Pilot to a Enrique Rios Riveros out of Wichita, or a K&G Cabinets LLC out of Wichita. Expiration is 726, signal 30.
1: Denver, again, that's the call, please.
0: Denver.

0: sir. 40.
1: 40.
0: This information, we had a hazardous vehicle come out at Western Chavin, North Oil Hill Road in El Dorado. I think he was westbound from Sonic in a black Toyota Tundra with his 28 hanging off. They would break. RP stated he was asleep in the driver's seat while in line and saw an open container in the front seat.
1: Okay, 4. Do we happen to have a 28?
0: Negative. All we know is it's a paper tag. Unknown if it's a dealer or 60.
1: 10-4, break 40 to 42.
2: Been ready to go tonight. We'll head that way.

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0: 40 share. 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
0: 10-4, I'm going to be 44 with that vehicle at First and Poplar, Douglas.
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0: 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Transporting one yellow to KMC.
1: 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Flight correction, 2012.

0: 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Mile marker 19, Highway 177, stand by for 28. 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

0: 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I'm 1077, the county line on 254, B1024.
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167, 1044. Highway 254, Mile Harbor 13, Colorado 28, Edward Boy, Nora, Lincoln 29, that's going to be on a gray Chrysler

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1: 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We have a 62-year-old female conscious breathing, advising her foot is hurting from an old injury.
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0: Colorado 28, Edwards Boy, Nora Lincoln, 29, active on a gray 2018 Chrysler Pacifica, 28 to Don East, and San Diego. Out of Aurora, Colorado, expiration 227, signal 30. 27 for Tashira Triplet, valid. 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
0: 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That's going to be on a white Buick Enclave.
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1: 30's in route.
0: 34, from the record, this is living 721 West 21st Street. Room 211, had a report of a resident that fell. 98-year-old female. There's some bleeding, I think, series at this time. She's responding normally.
1: Time for.
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0: 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Mile marker 69 on the KTA, Kansas, 0761, Adam Lincoln Sam.
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2: Moving to 10-4, medicine responded to 615 South Main Street, Apartment 5, for a belt of breathing problem. This is to be a 50-year-old male, conscious breathing. How's he feeling? Weak and nauseous. He's responding normally, but does have difficulty speaking between breaths.
0: 10-4.
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0: That extended much. Just south of Northwest 20th Street on what I should pick, there's a limb on fire in a front yard that I doesn't seem to be intentional.
1: Rescue, any patient contact?
2: 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Right, Pinky, confirm the location, getting to 10th and West.
0: It's just south of Northwest 20th Street on 196.

0: Can't you advise if it was on the east or west side of the highway?
1: Be on the west side.
0: So are they...

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0: ER, did Potwin acknowledge, or are they en route?
1: Thank you.
0: Yeah, Potwin's en route, they can probably just reorder.

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1: Break 709. Looks like it's going to be, you can catch it off of 159th on the south side.
0: Ten four, 159 south side.
1: Yeah, I kind of already drove by, but I could see it. Looks like a brush pile. Seven ten to 709. Looks like you got another pickup coming your way. Call her if you want something else. Okay, the first pickup's going to be there before me, so 10-4.
0: Boy, be careful on the highway tonight, gentlemen. These red and blues aren't doing anything.
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0: 10 for 77. It's going to be in the area. I'll get your address here in Winnett County. Appears to be probably a controlled burn without a permit. I'll be on the access road at the county line, south of 254, back to the east, first driveway.
1: Traffic.
0: County Fire, address would be 16797.

0: 709 also on scene. Seven over six, be out of the truck. Trying to make contact with somebody in the backyard here. Yeah, world's old.
1: Seven over six, you broke up on that traffic.
0: The truck's in the driveway where I'm sitting. I'm making contact in the backyard with some folks.
1: Copy. We'll be there in three.

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1: Yeah, this state of the road, got a guy out here on a tractor trying to push it up.
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0: Arrest 88 Dollar County.
1: That's media, go ahead.
0: This will be a green patient refusal.
1: Or Trojan green refusal.
2: Why we jump on page? Seven oh six County Fire.
1: 706.
2: Yeah, this will be a control burn. They had some lumber they wanted to get rid of and should have called it in, visited with them about it. We're going to let them burn it. They got a water supply. They're not going to put any more lumber on it the rest of the night.
1: And for control burn, 2251.
2: And for the control burn will be for that address I give you. Last name will be Belcher. Don't know what the spelling is on that.
1: Denver.
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1: Benton Fire is on scene advising it's a control burn.
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1: Officers on scene at the entrance to the park with an individual complaining of chest pain requesting EMS.
0: Twice.

0: 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Citrus Canyon 38. 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Central?
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1: 10-4, getting it started now.
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3: 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That's going to be AWR dispatch. This should be on event 7.
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1: You can head over to Andover on that call. I don't know if Medic 1 will be responding or not.
4: Yeah, 10-4, I was already in the route. 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
0: 3 dispatch, show me special at that 7. 10-4, you're trying to structure fires on event
4: 7. 30, 10-4, switching to event 7.
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1: Go ahead.
0: 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We just got a report of a bomb fire at 218 West Pineview Drive.
1: We do not. Let's go ahead and divert Rose Hill to that, please.
0: 10-4.
2: Rose Hill 308, 10-4.
0: Sure.
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2: 10-4. We'll take care of it.
3: And over from Rose Hill 302. Can you give me the numbers for the bonfire again, please?
0: It's going to be 218 West Pineview Drive. 218 West Pineview Drive.
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6: 10-4.
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0: 30 for command.
1: Go for 30.
0: Yeah, you'll have medical group. If you'll meet up with the gentleman in the black tank top, I believe he's one of the occupants. I'm not sure if all those people standing around him are occupants or not.
1: Denver, we'll check it out.

0: 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We're going to have no patients here. 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

0: Mapper's 1, Bravo Fall Victor 1027, Southwest Traffic Way, Mapper's 22, E, Edward, Opera EMS.
1: 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Eleven ten four.

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1: Good for you. Responded to 1027 Southwest Trafficway, Lot 14 for a probable assault victim. In order to PD's on scene, requesting EMS for a person in custody for a possible head injury. Unknown extent.
0: Ten four.
2: Twenty dispatch.
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0: 254, Wichita, 1044.
1: 254.
0: 254, 177 eastbound, California, 9 Mary Lincoln, King 334, Battle White Camry.
1: U-54 eastbound at the 177 California 20 on the Camry 2314.
2: Right.
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0: City and county are both all tied up. I'm en route to back. A city unit on a, I believe, a 1097 domestic arts building at the fairgrounds.
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0: 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We'll hang, keep 17 here for a few more minutes.
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0: 312, which cell?
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0: No, en route to an address on 71st. Sounds like there's an underage party, possible. Signal 1 with threats to shoot up the party.
1: Do you have the exact address on 71st?
0: I believe it's 618. It's going to be just, I think, two houses in from Plum.
1: 10-4-2359.

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2: 187.
1: I'm not that far south, though, so I'll turn around and back. 312.
2: 10-4, 0 minutes.
3: PD was finally able to get some people freed up, so I've got, I think, three units en route to back me. Maybe a little closer than you, but feel free to continue if you want.
1: Yeah. 10-4. I'll still be en route until we get on scene and figure out what we got.
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0: 不错。
1: 3-12.
0: I've got 5 with me. We're walking up to the house. This is a massive underage party.
1: Ten four, 9 minutes.

0: 312, driver 187. Were you still en route?
1: Yes, I am.
0: Yeah, for you, probably send some a massive party we're going to have to sort out, but other than that, we're not finding much yet. It was a transfer from Sedgwick County. We're not even sure who the reporting party was or who the Signal 1 individual was.
1: You're going to need a 10-9. You were broken on that last half, on that first half on my end.
0: You can 10-22, probably. We're going to be here a while sorting it out, but I think we should be 36.
1: 10-4, all 10-22.
0: I appreciate the help.
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1: 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Conscious breathing, complaining of being incoherent and not making any sense. 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
1: Pickup 16. Responding to Southwest 100, relative to this patient weighs 180 pounds, being requested by EMS.
0: Ten four, are we needing 37 or 39 traffic?
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Right at mile marker 232, Highway 54, Kansas 1028, 786, Lincoln Tom Paul, me on a black Chevy Blazer. 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
1: 10-4, do we have a Medic 2?
0: I don't believe so.
1: 10-4. Medic 30, what chart number were you on again?
0: 35.
1: 10-4, all units were 1074-10-2. Have a wonderful day.

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0: Clemens around.
1: Paramedic 1110-4 being requested by Alberta Fire. 743 South Sharon Drive advised the patient is weak and has been weak for the last couple of days. Maybe checked out.
2: Sensible.
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0: 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Well, this is going to be Colorado, Frank Paul George, Henry 87 on a black Bronco Sport.
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Medic 21, Charlie Stroke, 701 South Stone Road, Mellett County Jail, on that page 22D, David, operate EMS. 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

0: 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You're responding to 7-1 South Stone Road. RP advised that one of the inmates had a stroke yesterday. Age and consciousness status is unknown at this time.
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1: 10-4, medic 10, were you 10-4 on information?
2: Nigga, can you do a stand-up, please?
1: RP advised that the patient had a stroke yesterday. Needs sent out immediately. Unknown age and unknown consciousness at this time. Can be located in the infirmary.
2: 10-4.
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1: Southwest 40 Avenue, 5th Street, 6th Street, correction. 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
0: Red stroke alert to St. Francis. 41-year-old male, key complaint of left arm heaviness. Cincinnati positive for left-sided facial droop, left-sided weakness. Time of onset is going to be 9 a.m. ETA to St. Francis, roughly 10:45.
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0: For a correction, ETA to St. Francis is going to be 1025.
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1: Both units, 10-4, standby for information. Units responding to pressure. It's going to be an 85-year-old male, conscious breathing, speech is slurred, last seen normal at 7:15 this morning, no history of stroke, diagnostic shows clear evidence of stroke.
0: Good work.

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0: units responding to North Porter Street. It's going to be apartment 4-9, 69-year-old female, conscious breathing, having chest pain, having difficulty speaking between breaths.
1: Medic 30 dispatch.
0: Medic 30, go.
1: My apologies. I know you've got a lot going on. Can you give us the information on the Dearborn call, please?
2: 811's in route, North 40.
0: 11. Medic 30, you're responding. Correction. Medic 30, you're responding to 1607 North Dearborn, 84-year-old female, conscious breathing, complaining of dizziness, can't stand up.
1: Medic 30, 10-4, thank you.
0: Medic 50, Eagle Med has launched and they have a 29-minute ETA.
1: 10-4, thank you.

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1: 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We'll be clearing here shortly.
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1: Right.
0: Be advised, we have a 12-minute ETA.
1: Terrible.
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1: The last unit on EMS, I stepped on your traffic.
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1: 10-4, that puts us back at status 1.
2: Medic 30, traffic, Medic 21. Medic 21, go ahead. We still have a 10-minute ETA to that call on Dearborn. Are you all closer?
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2: Medic 21 to Medic 30. 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We are closer, so we will head that way. 10-4, thank you. We will go to post 1.
1: Dispatch direct. Medic 21, were you 10-4 on information on the call on Dearborn?
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1: 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Is responding normally, breathing normally at this time.
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1: .383-1044, 156 at the 129 westbound, text negative 2005 Chevy Colorado, 8 of 26, 10:13 hours.

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0: Just be advised, we still have a 26-minute ETA. We do have Eagle Med en route. 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
3: Good to Chanticleer's Empire. Do you think we're good to disregard Eagleman?
0: It's important. 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
3: Medic, busy traffic dispatch. 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

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We got myself 245 plus three county deputies routed to this. 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
1: 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RP advised their oven is on fire. Fire is contained inside the appliance. They did advise there are three dogs in kennels in the room off of the kitchen, trapped in the building. Their caller is out of the building at this time.
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3: 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Where do you need us?
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1: Fahrenheit humidity 66%, wind speed north 7 miles an hour.
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0: 10-11 is going to be in route. Go ahead and page this out as a structure fire.
1: 10-4.
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4: 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There's no lane closures at this time.

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3: Medic 30, go ahead.
0: We're closer to that structure fire. We have a 15-minute ETA. You can put us in route.
3: Medic 30, 10 4.
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0: There's a post-manufactured compartment in the vehicle that I inputted the VIN number in on MCT to you. I'll be out of my vest and radio up on a trailer. 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
0: Would you please respond to my area?
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0: At the barber stand at 2000 North Andover, there's a transient individual. I'm going to go speak with him.
1: Thanks.
2: 252 and route to back.
0: Thanks. 251, 23.
1: Thanks.

0: 33, that 27th in Nebraska, showing negative on file.
1: Yeah, 10-4. I'll run back to my unit and get her added. Be the name, date of birth.
2: Yeah.

0: Nick 21 dispatch.
1: Nick 21, go.
0: What is our current status?
1: Medic 10, what's your 20?
2: You can show us in the county.
1: With Medic 10 being in the county, we're going to be at status 3.
0: 10-4, thank you.
3: T45-383.
2: Good.
3: You got a tow en route yet?
2: Negative.
1: 11, go.
4: 11, Trevor, that's good.
3: 45 or so.
0: 245.
3: Next non-preference, had a great end, please.
0: Never.

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0: 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I'll have first of Joshua stand by on last name 1014 with me en route to Union Rescue.
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0: Have a landlord requesting a welfare check at 712 West Autumn Ridge Court. She advised that she hasn't been able to make contact with the tenants in several days, and they were supposed to be out on Tuesday, and they were supposed to give her keys, and she hasn't been able to get in contact with them. She advised that they've had history of health problems, so she's concerned.
1: 10-4.
0: Just information, she is on scene.

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0: 62 and units back, signal 4. 602 East 1st Street, Douglas, it's a 41-year-old, code 2, named Catherine McWilliams. She's threatening 6-4 by running out to the train tracks. She is currently going to be at her house refusing to go to the hospital with her mom. Ten four. She's going to be wearing a black sundress or a black nightgown.
1: Okay. Is she actively trying to run to the train tracks?
0: Negative. 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
1: Negative, not at the time. I'm going to triage the patient. Code yellow right now.
0: Code yellow, 1152.
2: 60, we have contact. Are you in contact crisis team? 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

0: 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You got 1 to 10.
1: EMS and
0: 1 to 10. You got laceration to a knee.
1: 10-4.
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1: Medic 5010-4 responding to 602 East 1st Street. We have SO on scene requesting EMS. Advised she has a laceration to her knee and she is detained currently.
0: Medic Civil.
2: Traffic 64, what's your 20?
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2: You want to start down here?
3: 10-4.
4: Yes, that's correct.

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1: 68, 10-4.
2: Is that correct?
3: 64, traffic 60. Do you want 1037 or 1039?
4: Go ahead and run 39.
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0: You show this 115 or at least detained.
2: 10-4, I show one detained. 11 detained.
0: 10-4, you make contact with crisis care.
2: 10-4, they're going to have somebody en route. They'll call back with an ETA.
1: -.
5: Being requested by SO, we have a signal 4 subject. Does have a laceration to the knee. She is currently detained.
1: 10-4.

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2: Rescue 65, 10-4, medic 20, go ahead.
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0: Medic 2110-4, responding to room 505B, boy, 64-year-old male, cops breathing, needs transported for a UTI culture.
1: 10-4.
2: Rescue 65, incoming EMS unit.
1: Go for Medic 50.
2: Yeah, you can come in cold.
1: Ten four, we're going on that UTI transfer.
2: Ten four.
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0: Hey, 800, 10-4.

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1: Medic 21-10-4, are you able to see, is Medic 20 still on scene at Lake Point, or have they started transport?
2: They're right here beside us.
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1: Medic 20, go ahead.
0: We're going to change the choking patient again to now a yellow refusal. I'm going to be on scene for paperwork.
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2: 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They're going to be in police custody. However, we'll be able to change for a little bit for some paperwork.
1: Green refusal. Still in custody. On scene for paperwork.

0: 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This is...
1: Okay.
0: We'll be in route shortly with one code green. Stay tuned.
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1: FedEx 20, go ahead.
0: We're clear of Lake 20, that's that. 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
1: Medic 5010-4, you're responding for an 18-year-old male, conscious breathing. Has he gone into some kind of poison? Advise they mixed acid and chlorine taken within the last 30 minutes. Correction, taken. Yes, within the last 30 minutes. He's not violent.
2: Here's 6-5 now.
0: 5010-4.
1: The chemical plant entailed it. He did not ingest.
0: Thank you. Does that happen for us?

0: That's him for. I was just advising he did not ingest. He mixed the chemicals and inhaled it.
1: Best is silencing.

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1: 10-4.
2: Sure. Can you put me back on that call, Douglas?
3: 10-4, you're still on it.
1: Medic 30, seems secure.
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1: For Medic 30, you're responding to 620 on West 21st Street. Patient's going to be a 67-year-old male, conscious breathing, having behavioral issues. PD is on scene, by scene is secure. He's not done anything to injure himself, and no 6-4 statements.
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Delta 4, and you being en route. 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It'll be 458-year-old female. She woke up, fell out of a chair, and is now unconscious and not breathing. There is a DNR in place.

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0: Copy, 10-4 direct. I'll be clear and available. Can you give me a status report on the pool incident in Douglas?
1: 10-4, sounds like it was some chemicals being mixed. There's only one patient at this time. Fire is on scene. They're going to be ventilating. There's no contamination in the pool water.
0: Yeah, copy in. I heard a triage yellow.
1: That's 10-4.
0: Copy, thank you.

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0: 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Map page 5D, David, operate EMS, EMS all units. 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Timeout 1013. 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
5: 10-4.
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2: What's your ETA?
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3: in route. Engine 17, 10-4, EMS 1, are you wanting us to contact Sedgwick County?
0: Copy. Sedgwick County and Mulvane both, please. Break. EMS 121, take the end of a call. Medic 11, if you're close, take the 21 call.
2: 10-4.
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4: Medic 11 is going to be in route to Augusta for status 1.
3: 10-4. Medic 10, it's going to be a 23-year-old female, conscious breathing, had a seizure, vomiting, and is 4 weeks pregnant, having another seizure.
5: Yeah, 10-4.

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1: 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She's no longer seizing with the caller disconnected. 1077 on call.
2: 10-4.
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1: Agent 17, 10-4. EMS 1 with us being back at status 2, still wanting to continue with Mulvane and Cedric.
4: Negative. You can hold off. I'll also be diverting from Andover to the Tawanda seizure call.
1: I step on your traffic.
4: In disregard Mulvane and Cedric County, I'll be diverting from the Andover call to the seizure call in Tawanda.
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0: Clinic 11 is going to have a yellow to Wesley. Correction, that's 10.
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1: 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Medic 11, you're responding to SVA. Here are room 5 for a 95-year-old male. Going to Kansas Heart for a non-STEMI. Has specials of heparin and cardiac monitoring. 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
1: 35.6, Kansas, 7602, Adam, John, Zebra, tan colored Kia, northbound.

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1: 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You're swamming to 611 East North Street for an 88-year-old female, conscious breathing. Advise, she is non-alert and has right leg and side pain.
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0: 10-4, 10-44, Highland 35 with the 11.4, northbound with Kansas 28. 28 returns at a 2015 White Ram 1500 to Alpha D. David Cedar Val, expiring 04, 27, negative 29, 14, 17.
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0: 54, 151st, Kansas, 728, I believe 543.

502, 1044, 854, and 151st with Kansas 28. 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

0: Correction on the 28. 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
1: Oh, to that rear end, 28 returns on a 2024 Chevy to Icon Structures, Inc. out of Wichita, expiring 12-26, negative 29, 1435.
0: Just information, this was a road debris. Consider a lot of road debris here. We just got it moved off the road, and he just showed up to pick it back up. Yeah, we'll be in there for a little while longer.
1: 10-4, 1436.

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0: 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Can you give me the case number again?
1: That case number is 09833.
2: 307 to 318, we had a slight mishap. It's going to be that 984 we talked about earlier.

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0: I'll be out with a traffic accident on 2nd and Grand with the county.
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2: African advice, I'm 1024 of the Vans. We'll be back up at patrol office.
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1: 10-4. What's the make and model of the vehicle?

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1: Go for it.
0: 1489. 318, she's been dropped off. 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
1: 21 guy.
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2: 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Does have stroke history, is showing weakness and numbness on one side.
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1: 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For a 33-year-old female going to Wesley, Maine. Consciousness specials going for result of MBA with bilateral paresthesia.
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2: 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Medic 30, you're responding to 615 South Main Street, apartment 3. 70-year-old female, conscious and breathing, has had rectal bleeding since yesterday, thinks it may be caused by laxative. She's responding normally, but not breathing normally at this time.
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5: What's your 20?
0: 21st Street, Andover Road. 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

0: 746 in Jersey.
1: 383, Wichita.
0: 383.
1: You could have 52 to call.
0: Ten four.

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1: KG-51 at, I believe, Central.
0: Correction,
1: 21st. Kansas 155-2, Adam Henry, Edward White 4.

0: 72-74, K251, 21st, with Kansas 28 returns on a 2016 white Ford F-150 due loss of SDM at a maze, expiring Senate 26, negative 29, 16-37.
1: Two, 81 at the 15, Texas, William David George, 1841, black camera.
0: U-81 at 15 with Texas 28 returns on a black 2012 Toyota to a last of SBC auto sales out of Houston, Texas, expiring January 2027, negative 29, 1638. 232-74.
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0: 44-year, 27 returns. She lost to M. Mary on a suspended Class D Charles, expiring 12-26, negative 29, showing one open suspension for failure to comply with financial responsibility.
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1: 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U-56 at 232 with Kansas. 3706, Adam David Williams.
0: 226, 1044, U-56 at the 232 with Kansas 28. 28 returns on a 2013 Silver Toyota Highlander to a loss to Beth Frank at Hoisington. Expiring 05 of 27, negative 29, 1643.

44, San 44, Kennedy 6 at the 280 with Texas 28. Morning 7, 10 44.

197 and 1044, I-235 is a 12.4 southbound with Kansas 28. 28 returns on a 2019 Red Ford F-250 to Lost of B. Edward out of El Dorito. Firing a 5 of 27, negative 29, 1648.

44-year, 28 returns on a silver 2016 Ford to Elastive and Mary out of Denton, Texas. Expiring January 26. Correction, expired January 26. Negative 29. 1645. 10-4.

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1: Five 27 valid, Cloudy Charles, last F rank at a Sterling, expiring 2028, restrictions corrective ones is negative 29.
3: You're spawning the room C46, Charlie 46 at 408 East Central Avenue in Belleville, assisted living. Female called giving the room number and we heard nothing else. Caller seems out of breath. We tried contacting Belleville, I got no answer, and caller has since disconnected.
1: Medicare, thank you.

0: 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What's your name?
1: Okay, this 1-972-44-2000 block north of 119th Street, 28th Negative, on a 2015 registered with Tahoe, last people out of garden, expiring September 26, 1730, break 187.
0: I'll be 1024.
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1: 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It's going to be room C46, Charlie 46.
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0: Hi, Barry, contact.
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0: Edward 01-2538. 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
1: 10-4.
0: That's 28.
2: 688. Victor 4-2. This is one. However, we are on a bit of a delay due to some
1: patient. 2006 yellow Ford Super Duty to Officer Charles at Wichita. Showing expired. Expired 10-25.
2: We're going to charge yellow to St. Francis.
0: That's all.
1: 17-38.

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1: 6-4, showing expires 10-24, negative 29,
0: 1739. 21, your traffic was 10-1, can you 10-9?
2: Absolutely, we're a bit delayed because of a patient care issue.
0: Extended pain time due to patient care issue.

0: 195 would you?
1: That's about the 195 and a half. I put a 137 on it, 1024.
0: 10-4, 1743.

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0: 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Flash unit on EMS. After Medic 10, I stepped on your traffic. Medic 10 responding to ER Room 1 at SVA for a 58-year-old female. Consciousness specials going to Wesley Maine for hyponatremia.
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1: 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She is also complaining of a headache.
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1: 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Expiring 08-26, negative 29, 1848. Cedric County, last unit. Service under K-96 at the 283 eastbound with Kansas 28.

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0: 497-1044, 10,400 West 21st Street with Kansas 28 returns on a 2019 white Ram 1500 to Alaska B. Boy out of Mount Hope, expiring 03 at 26, native 29, 1853. Break 502, go ahead.
1: Okay, 251 at the 2 southbound Kansas 4629, Adam Henry Victor.
0: Five O two 10:44, K251 at the 2 with Kansas 28.

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0: 248-00-K54 at the 5 eastbound with Kansas 28 returns on a 2016 Silver Dodge Grand Caravan to left of Victor out of Wichita, expiring 11-26, -29-1856. 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